Life is a world of fantasy, I tell you how. See the world of TV and you will know. A man's amazing, he'll set you free. Come get this feeling, turn on your TV.

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0: Went from Bonnie and Clyde to Jekyll and Hyde.